attention, please. Please do not smoke in the terminal building. Smoking is only permitted in the specified smoking areas. Thank you.

or at least something more than before. Something in this moment, something reflecting out, something like the last time. This is more than I wanted. What was he wanting to say? What was he wanting to say? Where'd that white out joint go? Something beginning to fade, both inward and upward. What was he wanting to say? What was he wanting to say? Where'd that white out joint go? This is clearly too much, both within and without. A closer look at nothing, balance between two points, a broadcast from nowhere. This is nearly enough, can't seem to catch my breath. Allow me this for a moment, I took more than I should have. Things are so clear, what was he wanting to say? What was he wanting to say? Something's just begun, a picture of a tree, a picture of two cats, a picture of your brother, a coastal wind, something more like. Something in this moment, something reflecting out, something beginning to fade. This is more than I wanted. What was he wanting to say? What was he wanting to say? What was he wanting to say? What was he wanting to say? Picture this. Something's up with my vision. Something's up with my vision. A recording of ice, a recording of charcoal, the classical on repeat, a folder deleted. What was he wanting to say? What was he wanting to say? What was he wanting to say? What was he wanting to say? So then again, begin again. So then again, begin again. So then again, begin again. So then again, begin again. So then again, begin again. So then again, begin again. So then again, begin again. So then again, begin again. I definitely know this place just like before. Here, take one of these. I guess I'll be staying over. Can you believe this space? Let's try this again. Can you believe this space? So much sound, so much air, so much light. More than before, nearly enough. Let's start at the end. Keep my grave open. What was he wanting to say? Or better yet, what was he wanting to say? Rhythm events. What was he wanting to say? Everything always at once. What was he wanting to say? Let's try this again. What was he wanting to say? Break in linearity, break with reality. What was he wanting to say? So many threads, so many timelines. I got up off the floor. It's all cool. Maybe you should call someone. Can you imagine that? Can you imagine that? And now the room returning, the old right way receding, a recording.

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Maybe you should call someone. Total bliss, an explosion of stars. This is more than I wanted. This is more than I wanted. And then again, begin again. And then again, begin again. And then again. Moment, nothing.

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Sorry, didn't mean to influence. We were just playing around and had a few drinks. Strange ways on repeat, soft divination, slow thresholds, backlit hexagrams. 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
0: Killers out the six.
1: Don't see it.
0: Got them all high. Ex-girlfriends. 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
1: Bye-bye.
0: Don't you cross the gang, dawg. 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
0: Stacking up the M's. 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

0: Well, it's really been a long time. 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
1: yeah. Now, the women love you when you get out there. Why do you think that is? Huh?
2: Because I look good.
1: You look good.
2: I smell good. I feel good.
1: And you sing good.
2: And make love good.
1: Oh.

0: the coming of the Second World War, many eyes in imprisoned Europe turned hopefully or desperately toward the freedom of the Americas. Lisbon became the great embarkation point, but not everybody could get to Lisbon directly, and so a tortuous roundabout refugee trail sprang up. Paris to Marseille. Across the Mediterranean to Oran. Then by train or auto or foot across the rim of Africa to Casablanca in French Morocco. Here, the fortunate ones, through money or influence or luck, might obtain exit visas and scurry to Lisbon, and from Lisbon to the New World. But the others wait in Casablanca, and wait, and wait, and wait.
1: Voilà, je dis au revoir maintenant, comme ça sera fait. 24 secondes, c'est fini pour aujourd'hui. 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
1: Ok, ok. 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
1: Fucking game, nigga. 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
2: Pulling up in that new toy, the wrist on that boy, rock star like Pink Floyd, waving at rude boy, I'm waving at you boy, ran off on the plug too like True Goy, imagine me dude boy, you could never 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

0: see, I do go blue sports in the early 80s and mid 80s. 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
1: Yo, niggas don't want none of this. 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

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Kick the stop sign, bump and grind, both jangle and shake till the hearts all break. How does one illuminate a dark and muddy sky?